Let me pop it off. Point me to the biggest. Baby girl, come top it off. 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That made some pages just to sub me, but I'll block them all. All these just mid.

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What the hell? Never take her home with the keys to the telly. Hey, she won't. It ain't nothing you can tell me. So I'm really putting on for all my cousins and my relics. Okay, I'm on 10 feet. 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

0: 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Tell them I was on PCH. You people went through this thinking they cuter than you. Say you on your cycle, but he on this period too. The tables been turning so much, I was thinking it's foosball. The tenderness of a mistake and them for some wiggle.
1: Hot. Took 9.

like a mug. I'm nothing like your real life, I'm having buds. You not a flex, we done the same thing. They tryna see if I'm really tough. Or I got here off luck. We gon' see. That's weak. I thought this was your freak. Why she in my

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1: What's my favorite word? What's my favorite word? What's my favorite word?
2: Another one.
1: What's my favorite word?
2: Another one.
1: What's my

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See you at the bar, you was hardly talking. That's when I knew that your heart was scarring. Friends to lovers need a part to star in. Like, wait, babe, let me

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0: At the house with it, watching sinners.
1: Who you with?
0: On the couch with my favorite sinner. I was about to, but you convinced us. Should I decorate her walls or log off to Pinterest? 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

0: 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New music now. New music, get
1: them now. Hey, this is Tyler, and you're listening to my new single with Zara Larsson. She Did It Again.
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2: 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Yeah. 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

0: Monday.
1: It's Monday, Lady G. Let's get to it. We got tickets, your phone check coming up. Yesterday was Mother's Day. Shout out to all the mothers that had a wonderful Mother's Day. Let's go. It's I-97.5. 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
1: 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Good tanning weather.
2: 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Well, it's Mike Pete, and I'm here to let you guys know. 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
2: Freeway crashes right now, 215 westbound at Lamb, 15 south at the Charleston Freeway off-ramp. Look out for debris on the highway. That's on the Beltway, 215 west at Windmill. Congestion downtown at the Spaghetti Bowl, 11 south at the 15 interchange. And expect delays all four directions. That's at the intersection of Tropicana at Rainbow. Now you're up to date with on-time traffic.